Yes, never send down the rain because the waterway fall for some people houses. You have not dried it. Okay, so today na Merchant Navy Day. Today na Merchant Navy Day, and of course, then they celebrate this one for Australia. I want to say Australia, Canada, India, New Zealand, and of course, United Kingdom. Hashtag Merchant Navy Day, and of course, now every 3rd of September, now they carry this one come for you. In case you didn't aware of it, they said to celebrate and make you raise the red edish high. They say educational dive into maritime history will also help to celebrate today, and of course, support seafarers charities, personal tributes, and social sharing go also sub. Course to fear help them celebrate this one. This one, of course, now 3rd of September in the year 2009, they start out for inside the UK, and of course, they make them as a special day to celebrate all the naval merchants. And what did they celebrate again for today? They say, nah, waiting. They say, in fact, this entire week from now, go even reach 13th. From 1st of August, go reach 13th of September, na crayfish party. Yes, crayfish party. And the countries where they celebrated this crayfish party na Denmark, Finland, Norway, and Sweden. Na then they celebrate crayfish party. And then they tell they celebrate crayfish party. They say dress up like a crayfish. Set up a scene. Serve seafood feast. May I put a crayfish for my noodles? Almost everything crayfish this apart from tea and pap. And other things. And then they say sing and be merry, host fun games, celebrate a crayfish. Crayfish party. Also, this entire week na Legacy Week na EB. Today also na National Skyscraper Day. And of course, this Skyscraper Day, they celebrate them for countries like Canada. Then they celebrate them for United Arab Emirates. And of course, the United Kingdom and Hong Kong, SAR, China. I'm going to go this break. When I come back, we'll hit the road. Make

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The WhatsApp line is 0908743075. If you know say you be man on fire, please, and you be my odogu, send your message. Don't forget to add what you want your

Yes, you go ask me what they put for front of my Hilux today. I put Gabriel. Then for the back seat of the Hilux, you know, say they get front seat. Now, this is where the driver they sit, and then the back of the driver before the space. Then for that back, now, I put Mr. Efosa there. Show me your sister. Next, you for Baker Steven Okezie. Yeah. Nobody can quench you. Shoot to your shoulder. Big boy, Charlie, look. Who I put after that? It's not your business. I see you this morning. Don't worry, James. Good morning to you. All the way from Shasha. And Sikan Amos, all the way from Ajegunle. Say, please give me hot tea. 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

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He said, make a put sausage and malt for inside in own basket. 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

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And Foriro, thank you. Baba said, now give me cold eba. 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Oh. Ambrose from Otase, make I lift am from Ogun State, carry come Lagos Island.

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Man on fire. Hey, nobody did check come, Jerry. 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And of course, my Mr. Efosa from Italy. My secret listener husband, James, Yam and Garden.

0: 1K the okay. 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If you know me, you know that's my weak point. The reason why I never build house for Banana Island, not because all my money at this are they give fine men. See me, see fine man, oh. Will they move from Ojodubega this morning? And where will they go now? Oh, Balende. By the way, bon good morning.
1: Say, you won't kill me. You won't kill me, say.
0: What's happened?
1: The relationship where you give me won't buy me. Every site now, every demand. I want to buy you Kinnikon Versace bag.
0: Who give you relationship? Not
1: be you. Not be you introduce them to me.
0: I know they give anybody.
1: I'm in trouble, oh, say, yene.
0: That's your business. I don't give people relationship, as you see me so.
1: You can't come up for us again.
0: I know they give person relationship.
1: You know if you wait for me for bus stop.
0: Who?
1: You.
0: Me and you, they stay the same area.
1: You know, get bus stop, you can't carry me before. Thank God I don't pay people. Hey. I don't give you VR money.
0: Ozeba. From a Jody Bega, carry go reach up, Balende. Everybody pick what you didn't pick for inside basket. You know,
1: cause Balende.
0: It go take you 30 minutes for you to reach there.
1: Balende.
0: Then from Ikorodu now, where they look now to Obalende.
1: Balende.
0: It go take you 59 minutes.
1: Oh, your change, you no be like if you.
0: Now, carry go reach up, Balende.
1: If you know who you're changing, you need change you.
0: It go take you 23 minutes.
1: Balende.
0: And then from Iyanokpa to Obalende.
1: Balende, wale wale change.
0: It's gonna take you 39 minutes.
1: Oh, gagberu. Wale change.
0: From Egbeda to Obalende.
1: Shadow, they don't come.
0: Balende. Okpalawa Sakpe go take you 44 minutes.
1: Balende.
0: And then from Oshodi to Obalende.
1: Balende, wale wale change.
0: Okpalawa Sakpe go take you 33 minutes.
1: Adam, adjust your leg now. A lot of people send us down now.
0: And then you can't move from there. You say, okay, make a judge check Ikeja by
1: Balende. Balende.
0: You mistakenly enter Ikeja.
1: Balende. Wale
0: you
1: wale
0: change. You 28 minutes.
1: Underbridge. Now underbridge that they follow.
0: Come mistakenly say, okay, make a just check Bagada.
1: Balende. Wale wale change.
0: Just by small pipine.
1: Balende.
0: You go take you 20 minutes.
1: Madam, no verse. I think say now up bridge. I won't follow. Now under. Yeah, come down. Balende.
0: From Badagary.
1: Wale kwalu change.
0: Balende.
1: Balende.
0: It will take you 1 hour 41 minutes.
1: Madam, open that door when now many people enter. Balende.
0: Now your passenger do open door.
1: She sit down near door. Can't just use a load block everywhere.
0: Chimo.
1: Balende.
0: From Coco Michael.
1: Balende. Wale kwalu change.
0: Balende.
1: Driver shadow now. You know they see these people there. Yeah.
0: Now driver want the shadow. You wait sit down for the. You know the shadow.
1: I don't see that one. That one they come for your side now.
0: Which one is shadow?
1: That driver, I beg him. Good body.
0: You're going to take you 50 minutes. This is not Monday. This is Thursday.
1: No shadow Thursday.
0: You're going to take you 50 minutes.
1: Balende.
0: You can't come out for
1: the air.
0: You send them out to you one day. Look now.
1: Balende. Wale kwa lujenge.
0: Beggy, 20 minutes to get to Obalende.
1: Balende.
0: And then from there, you say, make a check a card.
1: Madam, that your load now 5,000. That your load now 5,000.
0: What you carry now, dead body?
1: See what you carry now. Carry cocoyam, carry everything. Join. Balende.
0: It will take you 1 hour 21 minutes.
1: We only pay lotion.
0: And then from Awoyaya.
1: No. Madam, now two people money you go pay.
0: Carry you 20 when she.
1: See how person fat like. Balende. No vest.
0: Nobody
1: shame
0: anybody.
1: No,
0: you
1: have to get it, Larry. Okay, you could have me, Daddy. Balende, wale kwa lujenge.
0: I bet this my conductor. Let me give her a dirty slap.
1: We don't play.
0: Take 27 minutes to Balende.
1: Balende, wale kwa lujenge.
0: Up with this viewpoint of ours.
1: Balende.
0: We have been able to tell you that if you don't come up for us, none, you're on your own.
1: I think everybody into our. Balende.
0: Yes, yes.
1: Oh yeah, wale kwa lujenge.
0: Saying let the money reach me because I joined the list of the men, the fine men. Saying I be a no fine.
1: You fine.
0: How about it? Go at least I find past Shegu and Rinse. Shegu and Rinse has money. You cannot be ugly and be broke.
1: I'll still be broke. Where
0: to
1: go?
0: You have to choose. Oh, this is your face. Oh, you're a fine man.
1: Very fine man.
0: Yes. See your disappointed nose with your upcoming pink lips. If your nose is not pointed, it's disappointed.
1: That
0: now.
1: Is it, Sha.
0: As I was been saying,
1: just like my own.
0: You cannot be broke and be ugly. Choose your struggle. If you know that you are worried, you have to work hard to make money so that you can be desirable.
1: Like
0: we live in a world where people, they find money or then they find beauty. Always remembered that something must kill a man.
1: Right on, mama.
0: And then they believe in that talk.
1: Saying right on. Right on.
0: He says something must kill a man. You didn't find an excuse to take the promiscuous.
1: I say right down.
0: Rubbish and ingredients. Something must kill a man. If man no drink, go smoke. If no smoke, go like football. If no like football, go like woman.
1: Which one I like? I don't like anyone.
0: The ones when they like anyone, uncle. Are they not a living thing?
1: We are a living thing.
0: Are they
1: I like Jesus.
0: Everyone like a drink. Those of you who come shop on a sea and they do rime with one bottle where they label in a blue.
1: Now that
0: they do dorime.
1: Now that day I met Jesus.
0: Jiwele.
1: That is the day I repented.
0: Jiwele.
1: After that day I know they go on again.
0: Dorime.
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0: 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I did listen to this beautiful Thursday morning. Lagos, are you doing?
1: Who are you?
0: Anything for you, sure.

0: It is a terrifying thing to fall into the hands of the living God when he's angry. Oh, Jimo.
1: That one deep.
0: May God give you wisdom.
1: Amen. Amen.
0: Pina level now we don't enter so on of course now here we for the pinching newspaper to read headlines little by little till they give you. So make sure say you doesn't miss it at all. You get by 8 o'clock you go see a wall to read and then by 8:15 we go bring back some of the headlines so that you go fit to chook mouth. And of course our elders go down there inside the studio by that time. We get different newspapers for here. We get the Vanguard, we get the Punch, we get Daily Trust, we get the Guardian newspaper. We got the Nation newspaper. We also get Daily Post newspaper. Yes, I go like make we start from inside the Daily Trust newspaper where they say Reps Panel. We trace 58 accounts, 12 entities to waiting to PFIPC, that's now the Presidential Foreign Intervention Promotion Council agency. That you know that fake agency now. Yes, they said they traced 58 accounts and 12 entities to that. So, because what's the name of the 12 entities? Were interested in that. Then for inside the Daily Trust newspaper, they say Uber don't pull out of Nigeria. Uber.
1: Hey, what happened?
0: Uber app. You know they get different apps, but all of us they call all of them Uber. They get different names. Different okay. Names. But now they say Uber pulls out of Nigeria. Yeah. Reason why they did that, you go see them for inside Daily Trust newspaper. Then Wike, I will be Atiku Obi's first casualty if Tinubu loses.
1: Hey.
0: I mean, where is the lie?
1: Hey. Yeah, of course.
0: He said what he said.
1: And that's it.
0: And then we move on still. They say troop kill terrorists as they recover weapons and ammunition for inside Zamfara and Kaduna. Obasanjo increase salary of Kaduna traditional rulers. No woman should lose land rights due to marriage. That's what they do, huh?
1: Okay.
0: You dey whine?
1: Any leru, low leru.
0: You dey whine.
1: Your bag will say, now who get load, now get wife.
0: I feel bite person.
1: Now get the wife, now get in load.
0: Oh, Jesus. 7 days drive fasting. Then every 12 o'clock, I go wake up.
1: Say, wait, up.
0: I go call your name 7 times. Abuja Mata, they say kidnappers, they don't arrest them. Oh, as troop rescue abducted general's wife. Aye. And then for hardship, they say Tinubu feels your pain. APC governor tells Nigerians. Which one be Tinubu feels your pain? So what is he doing about the pain that he's feeling?
1: I don't know.
0: What is he doing about it? They say bandits don't impose 40 million naira levy on Sokoto community. Then they threaten say they don't pay the money, they go attack them. Tax reform have increased internal generated revenue. Obasanjo they talk. And then drug case. Your insult can't bury the America record. Atiku they tell Tinubu. Are you guilty or not? Were you called the Kuna or you were not called the Kuna?
1: Where in?
0: Bayelsa APC strong without silver. Nabena. Now in the talk, so make we enter the Vanguard for that side.
1: Okay, the headline here, they say Imo Kwara governors at war with me. Now we can I talk that one. They say fight don't bust, ba. We were offered $3 million to stop campaign against Tinubu. Atiku linked US lobbying firm. Bam. US to demand more proof for children's passports in new Trump policy. All right. Nigeria see no sign of economic growth. Now, Labour, I talk that one. Awujales too cut one's parties to maintain status quota, right? This one a quota, B?
0: Status quo.
1: Yo, we were off.
0: They go back to the way they tell it.
1: Okay.
0: Back to status quo.
1: Lies. The Damned lies about fuel subsidy removal in Nigeria by Olufason. Zamfara guards arrest bandits, doctors, lawyers, couriers, and informants. Wow. So they get doctor there. All of them, they exist all this while, but all right. We apologize for the inconvenience. Uber exits Nigeria. We don't already hear them for daily newspaper there, but make we go down if another new one. Tinubu to secure 25% in North. Atiku below 10% in South. Now we can I talk that one. No,
0: that one affects the price of garri for market.
1: Now why they change the price of
0: I beg. Go hold on first.
1: Okay.
0: So when our plane don't fly past, of course you go hear the tribute where we still get to run for
1: diplomatic OPG.
0: We're gonna be back.
2: 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Him make us happy, him make us think, him challenge injustice. And when the ordinary person be need somebody to speak, OPJ no de hide. He speak for the people, he speak with the people. And him become one of the voice for the street. We celebrate the lives we in touch. Make you hear with the people we sabiam talk about her. Diplomatic Akas Baba.
3: MC OPJ, na father for inside the radio business. He bring a lot of things come inside radio. We say today it still exists. You know, he bring a lot of children come the limelight for inside radio today. You know, person like me, Diplomatic Akas Baba. I wanna be the work with her for inside radio. We do things to bring laughter, fun, come inside the radio. So radio is fun with MCOPG. And we introduce pouring of water to flood people, to carry them, go through the West Side Terminal Bridge. So he's a father. I'm going to miss him so much. We can never forget him inside radio because him himself now radio.
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4: Akai Agbisi Opiantu. Who then be? OPG and I saw the yell ourselves. This is the world one greet. This kind of one now, this one pass me. Oh, when the gist come into my ear the other day, and I say, God, don't call you. I say, well, who will be to question God? And I saw with him. The greatest prayer I get now is say, may God accept you for the place when a better day. Where you go, I say, don't go, make you go in peace. Adieu, my good friend, Diplomatic OPJ. Bye bye.
2: Lolo One.
5: Amazing, amazing presenter. You know, he spoke truth to the people. He was a people's man. He was always fighting for people's rights. And that was who OPJ was. He was like man of the people. I remember him for his great prowess on radio and who he was to the people that he loved. OPJ, I pray that your family finds comfort and continue to rest in peace.
2: Money.
6: OPJ. Wow. I remember going to the beach many years ago, and we saw OPJ at the beach. He was performing on stage. And I called him and said, bro, would you like to work for us? And he said, come and do what? I said, come and present. And I convinced him to come to Wazobia FM. Very humble guy. Was the people's guy. And then he believed in fairness. He believed in proper structures of things. You know, and many people don't even know that OPJ was a very sound speaker. A man of many characters and many talents. You know, may he so rest in peace, man. It's
2: expensive.
7: Diplomatic. MC. DJ. Rugged gentleman OPJ was a very good man. We are not saints and we can never be saints. We all have our shortcomings. OPJ is a man of dignity, uprightness. He's a man of excellence. He's a mentor. He's an icon. He's a legend. Just mention it. He is wired to be who he was, and nothing could have changed it. But he's an upright person, a man with a compassionate heart. What happened has happened. That is his destiny. But one thing we can take out of OPJ, OPJ lives on. His policies are different from yours. His policies are different from mine. OPJ live on. Sleep well. You will always be remembered.
2: OPJ, you came, you saw, and you don't conquer. You've been talk when others, they keep quiet, and you become one of the voices with Define Pidgin Radio.
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0: Welcome back. Of course, that's na tribute to the icon himself, Diplomatic OPJ. May he continue to rest in the bosom of the Lord. And of course, if Crazy Ebon gets one or two in from it, still on top of that light.
1: Yes, so saying, I pray, say God go give us long life. We no go die young in Jesus' name. Diplo don't go, and today with the lay and finally to rest. Today not the wakekeeping.
0: No, today not tomorrow. So tomorrow the lay to rest. Yes, today not the wakekeeping.
1: Today not the wakekeeping, and by the special grace of God, at the age of 66, with the meet for his own house today for Okeogun. This information now for the well wishers, the lovers, the families, the supporters.
0: Say, we won't show up.
1: We won't show up. Where you go come now, Ibeju number 6. Taluku Street, Okeogun, for Dauphin, Ibeju. If you know Ibeju Bridge, you know far from there, from that very local government. If you won't be like, say, you know, you won't lost, but you know, understand the roads, you get number where you go call. This one, one of the coordinators' number. I go call him out now. I go call him 2 times so that you go feel grab him, chap, chap. 070-30000, that's 30,881. Make I call them again. It's 070-30000. That's 30,000, Abby. 881. Once again, we pray, say, all of us, we still day alive. We go live long in Jesus' name. Thank you.
0: So 080-30,000.
1: No, it's 070.
0: 070-30,000. 881. 881.
1: If you call them, you feel still shut them.
0: 070-30,881. That's 30,000 at 3, then 0 into 4 places.
1: Four places.
0: That's not the number where you go feel call to get directions if you won't attend OPJ Wake Up. Okay? So we're going to go back to the newspaper. Maybe we'll just read one or two more and then we move on. You know, whenever we talk about death, and I noticed that after the short conversation, we go back to normal. It give me goosebumps. And I don't know whether you pay attention to that also, because that is how life is.
1: So it be.
0: Do you understand? Take care of yourself. Build a legacy. Leave. Because people will move on.
1: So.
0: And there is nothing you can do. The world will not stop because you died.
1: You don't go stop. Nothing stops.
0: The world will not stop. The clock will not stop ticking because you stop breathing. I feel like motivational speaker right now.
1: You don't do them already. Not be today you start.
0: The clock will not stop
1: ticking
0: because you stop breathing.
1: I beg people where they come, you could not hold on. No, we still there on here.
0: So make every moment count. So that we go get beautiful things to talk to you about.
1: Exactly.
0: Do you understand? So that the tribute go sweet. And please, so I don't forget this, don't wait until when people die before you start to talk good things about them. Tell them how you feel about them now. Show them that love now.
1: No.
0: Drop that money now.
1: Now.
0: Do that thing now. No wait till they die.
1: Before you say you won't.
0: Do you understand? I'll be back.
1: We'll be back.
0: Gang, gang.
2: Okay, wait. I say no touch that time.
3: Make you no touch.
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6: Hey, doctor. 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In fact, life will just tire me, Sef.
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0: They say wisdom is profitable to direct. I don't know what you know. They ask God for now. They busy. They ask for house, car, wife, enlargement of things that are not supposed to be enlarged. Instead of it to ask for wisdom. Wisdom is profitable to direct. Yoruba,
1: they call them imo.
0: Wisdom is profitable to direct. And they say, show me a man diligent in his works. He will sit before kings and not mere men.
1: Not so.
0: Do you understand? Area reporter, now we do. What you make us talk that way? Not your business.
1: No, don't concern you, Jerry.
0: While you go, phone lines.
1: All right, oh, the phone line never still change, oh. 0201277 0951. The second one where you face the Rachel Stone is 0201465 7180. And on top of WhatsApp, Unko, it never changes 0908743 0755.
0: That's not how you go take Rachel. Just for your area report, we go straight up to the phone lines.
1: Hello, good morning to you.
2: Hello, Egma Dugo. Good morning, sir.
1: Oh, Lordy, laughing. You know, Gewala, good morning to you.
2: Good morning, sir. Thank How you. Are your opinion, monster?
1: I'm doing so wonderfully, all right.
2: My name is Momo. I'm calling from Magege Bisola.
1: Oh, yeah, what is your area report? Oh?
2: My area report is true. Number one, Lomao. No.
1: Okay, number so one, Loma.
2: Mosquito won't kill everybody.
1: Hey, celebrity Loma.
2: Okay. And number two, my era report. Please, Wazobi, I don't miss a Calabar guest. So come.
1: Hey, now say you know.
0: Saying I need to run to different.
1: Okay, okay. Ntoro Abi. Oh, Toro, thank you. Thank
2: you.
1: Ntoro
2: Abi,
1: Ntoro.
0: Mama.
2: Ma?
0: Mama.
2: Ma?
0: Throughout this week, never listen to Calabar Girls.
2: I know they don't do Calabar Girls.
0: Throughout this week, you know me. Mama, you know me. Throughout this week, you never listen to Calabar Girls.
2: I hear
0: Calabar. Oh, yeah, bye. Bye. Thank you. Bye. Hello, good morning.
1: Good morning to you.
3: Hello, Kadugu.
1: Kabisi, Baba.
3: Hello.
1: Eshowo, Ekugbadu.
3: Ati Senayeng Mashio.
0: Mashio to you, birthday boy.
1: Bam.
0: Celebrant.
1: Congratulobia.
3: I won't give you one title for Idomaland.
1: Bam.
0: Who you want give me?
3: You.
0: Muna, you start to do me what you would like for this Lagos.
3: You see, from today, I'm going to call you Oshanya.
0: Oshanya na fine girl na.
1: Oshanya one. Oshanya one.
0: Wait, now make a year I go. Oshanya na be fine girl.
3: Nah,
0: yeah,
3: I didn't know
0: self. Because
3: don't,
0: I know
3: say
0: girl.
3: Don't type on for Google.
0: No, one Benway person we been the toast me that year.
3: You don't go far.
0: It is a nana. I be there hot well low. When I see they do gay.
1: Wait till come pay me pass now. Be say the title where you won't give her, they don't give her before.
0: You say waiting, I know hear you.
3: Let me see the guy where they told you that I know go fit carry you now because it is hot for your hand.
0: For damn. I be the hot now.
3: Otakara.
0: I the hot. Even till now, the hot.
1: Yeah.
0: Oh yeah, focus. Give us area report.
3: My area report. Now see that my area report. I never come off from that area report.
0: Continue to the shelter.
3: From number 19 Kadoso Street. We get light problem, transformer problem for more than 2 months. I can't they shout out for Wazobia FM. They come, I don't know, allegedly they can't hear my voice. They can't carry transformer. Now when they come bring the transformer now, don't they go? Don't they go 1 week now? They can't drop transformer. Can't run liver.
1: You said they run liver. So,
0: how long it been take them to bring the transformer?
3: More than 2 months.
0: Oh yeah, it go take 2 months to fix them. Now you have your answer.
3: Okay. Now I can't hear say they can't wait for mobilization.
0: Yes, now. I don't know, so when I go drop something, I know they do like that now.
3: I beg, okay. May they come. I did wait for them.
0: Because bad day they come.
3: I will stand for front of the transformer around their bed.
0: Okay.
3: Wait for them.
1: I beg, may them come. True, can't secondly, fix them.
3: This, our Ekelebe, where they go to their gas, old pensioner.
0: Ekelebe, now my auntie, they talk that Ekelebe, Nicodemus, and custom. Let's go, let's have it.
3: Where they go to their gas, pensioners.
0: Mm. Yes.
3: That man, that Ekelebi works tear gas these people now. Only one day, new tongue will reach.
1: Yeah, nah, so
0: no, they say they not tear gas them now.
1: They say
0: now,
1: AI now.
3: I know, that normal thing.
1: Nah, normal thing.
3: Nah, normal thing. Then go lie, then go deny.
1: But already once you don't make your prayer point.
0: Deny, they don't know you again.
3: We open your hand, press the trigger. We go tear gas this old one day. Your dog will open.
1: Ken, where we use for plug the first wife, ba?
3: Maybe that day says that gas thing will finish. Maybe that bullet thing will bullet.
0: Ejebeleje, you're not a nice person.
3: No, I'm not nice. So if you see me for road, there, you go wrong.
0: And they hear you now, the way you they talk. Wow, wow, wow, wow, wow. Bye bye, Jerry.
1: Person, okay, wait here, gas
0: bye,
1: old person, too.
0: Bye. Bye.
1: Thank you, Eje. Thank you, Eje. All right, good morning, oh.
0: Hello, good morning.
4: Hello, Auntie Sienna. Good morning.
0: Good morning to you, my love. How are you?
4: I'm fine. Crazy, bro. Good morning.
1: Besi Baba, you know, Gawala.
4: Hey, everybody for Wazobia, and I will live long. Bro.
1: Amen.
4: Happy old day show, all of now.
1: Amen.
0: Happy old age.
4: All of now, go attend to
1: Nagra. Amen. Amen. A better prayer. Happy old age. Amen.
4: Amen. Amen.
0: Amen.
1: And you too.
0: Yes, my love.
4: My name is Ese. I come from Ugara Delta State.
0: I know. I don't hear your voice now. Talk to me, my guy.
4: You know what they worry me.
0: I know.
4: You see that announcement where Commissioner of Police make. Jungle Justice. You know, say get one community for this Edo State.
0: Yes.
4: Now so they don't arrest person, they'll go give the small time they'll see the person for see the arrest person, they'll go.
0: Now so they do now.
4: Yes, like that. Now one day. This guy keep person burying shallow gravel. He bury for back of a completed building. They call cash. They call go give out to police. Do you know? Say after 2 weeks, they see this guy for street. Now the boy is a vet. Born the police station. You know the reason why people they do jungle justice?
0: No, my love.
4: And because police, there's no law. You to say law day this country. Say, all these people when they rape small children. Whether you be just imagine person will meet a woman with a single lady with 3 girls.
0: Yes.
4: Now you like her, now you marry her, you see you sweat with the 3 girls.
0: Nah, so.
4: Nah, you see that kind of person after you call Levi, you know, between our youth. If you see where youth, that guy not going to even use the manhood again. Now they flog the manhood, flog her, so say, he come, they bleed.
0: Wait, they use cane, they flog the machine gun.
4: Yes. That machine go where do the mesuwek person.
0: Nah, so I dey hear you, my guy.
4: If you carry that kind of person to police, now you go see her for street. Okay, when you make a decision to talk, now look at old women go. They go look for their pension for government as they put their gas. Now they lie to you, not draw.
1: Chai.
4: Nah, all these things where the politicians they talk, kill, shoot. Anybody not go shoot local government chairman.
1: They go come
0: slap them, beat them. Yes.
4: If you not convince your person, they go sack you. If you not do this. You see that commissioner know they say all these things.
1: You know, AI, that's why.
4: For the local government chairman to the flock people now made their vote for Amabi.
0: Then get selected amnesia. Let's forget some kites. My brother.
4: One day. When cinema go die.
0: He no go fit to come back. He no go fit to come back to repent again. My poop, would you come for that your song? God bless you, my guy.
1: Thank you. You talk well. You talk well.
0: God bless you.
1: More wisdom, man. You talk well.
0: Thank you. Thank you so very much. We go just take few messages on top the WhatsApp level because we get just 1 minute to run over. Vivian Love, my love, it's a good morning, my dearest Ene and Ebo. How far for my money as you don't want to give me my change? I will not sing all on your mandate. It's a my area report in Nepal. Since this week, we no get light. Vivian Love, texting from United States of Oshodi. 1, 2, ready, go. Even if Vivian no get area report, you go find area report. Just make we sing song of music for her. Wait, what happened?
1: We never spoil anything.
0: Okay, I rush you now. We're gonna be back after the break. Don't go anywhere.
1: Just stay tuned.

0: Ask any Lagosian. They will tell you their biggest nightmare is any notice from their landlord.
1: I don't even want a birthday message from him.
0: But in 2018, that nightmare became my reality. My family and I were out on the streets and I needed a more permanent solution to my housing wahala. That was how I found out about the rent-to-own initiative. And when the government changed hands, I was afraid I would be back to square one. But that didn't happen. The new government came in and expanded the rent-to-own initiative and threw the gates open for families like mine. I secured a spot in Badagry. All it took was a 5% down payment and I got the keys. 5%, it takes continued vision and a full understanding of governance to support regular men like me. If that isn't visionary, Joe, tell me what is.
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0: 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Nasil Area Report Time now. We day and the phone lines now 0201 277 0951, 0201 465 7180. 7 minutes to the hour of 7 o'clock. By 7 o'clock, I get one plane will go fly past. Let me be sure. Okay. I suppose so. I get play will go fly. Oh, wait. Oh, I go get to friends and sponsors. So we go get to friends and sponsors. Make me find my information. No, I did come. Give me 4 minutes. Let me see this. Sharp. Okay, so I'll get friends and sponsors. We'll get friends and sponsors from 7 o'clock to 7:15. But I still get plane. We'll go fly past by that time. Okay. So, quick one. Still on top of the area report. We'll go check the WhatsApp level. 0908743-0755. Ambrose from Otter say, it's a my area report. Please kindly help us to tell Ogun State government to come and fix our road from Mopo Junction to Lafenwa Otter Road. He said the road is very bad. He said most of us, where they live for there, they find it difficult to go in and come out. Okay, to come and go in. Okay, he said the bus men and the bike, they take serious advantage. They explore. I can imagine. When the road is bad, if normally that thing supposed to take 5 minutes, it will come take 15-20 minutes. So if the transport is supposed to be 200, it will come be 800 or 500 for Nigeria, where we always find every opportunity to take chop each other. This country, Ambrose from Otago State, then drop that message. And then good morning, saying my love and Ebua Adugbo. Say my area report this morning. Ebua Adugbo conductor, where give me my change. I give him 1,000 naira. He been supposed to give me 800. He can't give me 1,500. Tell him I say no change.
1: Now two I give him now.
0: You give him two money. 1,500. First he give you 1,000. They give her 1,500.
1: Now new one he give me.
0: You can't give an old one too.
1: True.
0: Okay. He said, I make him send back my money to me through my account. Make he send the 800, make he send that 1,005 back. Emmanuel double all the way from Ikorodu. You know the shame.
1: I need a new one.
0: See what you did talk. Good morning, Auntie Sen. I say the road where they in front of Mobi filling station for Jimo don't spoil. It cause traffic. Joel, which of the Jimo I beg? Na Jimo for Alimosh.
1: Alimosh
0: for Egbeda. Na Jimo for Shasha. The meaning of King of Women. Okay, Oshaya. The meaning of the title na King of Women. It's okay. Anything when I call me apart from potato, I go answer. Good morning, said Anebo Adubo. My area report is that it is raining in Austria this morning. Cynthia from Austria, it's sunny here. And then good morning, saying Abasi and Egbo. He said my area report, please tell Mr. Sheriff who claim to own in Wilmer Crescent. See, I don't enter. They look that side. Women Crescent NEPA office in Olodi Apapa. He said that all streets in the environs get light except Ohikere Street. Since last week till now, we hope that bill will be reduced for those not using prepaid meter. Mr. Sheriff, give us light. Stop wickedness. My regards. That's kind of warm regards.
1: Warm regards.
0: Shey. It's good. Good morning, Crazy Egg Boy. He said you are really crazy.
1: Shey, I saw
0: you on Saturday with your white agbada and your demonstration. Well done, NG from Sudan.
1: Where did that demonstrate?
0: On a Tuesday, normal. People are normal for this station. Nobody.
1: Only me.
0: My area report is that tomorrow morning you'll be going out with several Lamborghini. Muna use motor take me, but Muna give me one mate, go mate, they move first. Please help me to tell our senator to come and fix our road at Itumbang. At Itumbang.
1: It can't be like, say, everybody
0: For Itumbang to Ekbang.
1: Oh, okay. That one for your, for that state there.
0: Ekbang Ukim. I know if you have been, I know pronounce, I know spell away. Ekbang Ukim. I don't know this side. I know it's Umbang, but I don't know if Pango came for Uruan local government area of Akwa Ibom State. It's okay.
1: I didn't do a move for that point.
0: And then, good morning, my sister. First time of message here. My name is Chef Blessed from Cross River State.
1: But based in Ikorodu.
0: Sorry, Jerry, sleep don't catch me. But based, now you need for me to go sell that to market. Based in Ikorodu, my area report concerning my local government area for North Ukwele Iyala, local government is road, is so worse. More than 5 years, no, and I know deserve, and I want to give her. Nothing good in my local government.
1: So you waited the local government.
0: The local government at Nazareth.
1: You too, you want to tell me to say you know good.
0: Not Ukwele for yala local government. He said, please help me beg Governor Basi Otu. We are poor of everything. I beg you, please help us talking about it.
1: This one touch me penamu.
0: Ah.
1: They no get good.
0: No
1: road.
0: Good hospital.
1: Try.
0: Okay. No good water to drink.
1: Even water.
0: Help us, so all the youth and most of the elderly is one.
1: This one touch me here. No road, no light, no water. No. Governor Bassi, please do what you need to do. Thank you very much.
0: Good morning, Maya. Looking beautiful this morning. How did you see me? I love your beautiful smile and your voice. God bless you. You say we should forget Nigeria problem. We'll not go forget them. Adewale from Ikorodu, thank you so very much. And also Mbaka all the way from Agege. He say, good morning, Senani Egwon. No, my name is not Senani Egwon. Put an for that place. Put an.
1: They give you title. They come put Egwon, you know happy. Ewo Egwon.
0: For what?
1: Ewo Egwon as your title.
0: For what? Put an. If you not put an.
1: Do you know that up till now, Queen Elizabeth is still begging me to have that title, Egbo?
0: That one concern you now. I say put an.
1: Okay.
0: You know I'm particular about names. So put an for dear. Don't call me what I'm not.
1: Okay.
0: But say, good morning, saying it. And Egbo. Which one be saying Egbo?
1: Okay. I will keep my title.
0: Area report to be said, the clothes I spray outside since last week. Hey, don't put on. God bless you. I know see I'm to date. This is the fifth time. They have no return. I'm back up. They don't tiff up.
1: You don't go.
0: May my plane fly past.
1: You fly.
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0: What did they do? Give me that look again. No, be that one. You know the look.
1: You don't see, give like 59 different looks.
0: By information minister, they go hide for one corner. They before you come, you inhale. Before you come, do that eye again.
1: Different character.
0: Yes, so welcome to the time with our friends and sponsors. Sorry. Now, but no on your mic. Welcome to the time with our friends and sponsors.
2: Wake up.
0: Friends and sponsors.
2: Wake up.
0: Friends and sponsors.
3: Wake up.
0: We're going to be back.

0: If we not tell you what in Kwaka what they do in the life of people, what in we gain.
1: We know for your information.
0: We not, we don't do that here. Mm. Don't mention we don't do that here. Do you understand? Mm. And that's now why our friends and sponsors, they come to you to let you know what you supposed to know about Kwaka Oat, plus how you go take fee, enjoy your Kwaka Oat. Without breaking the bank, because some of them some kind of food, and I go to say, if I'm
1: eating
0: too
1: much, money, I will take by Gary. Mm-hmm.
0: Every time, bye.
1: No,
0: informate, take it away.
1: Yes, on top, say now, advice me level, we day like this, but me, I want advice to say, make you chop well, heat healthy with Kwaka Oat now. So, now, recipe, now, I can give you this morning. That's why we say, no, go tear your pocket at all, and it day very, very affordable. Well, that's not affordable. So this better while carry coming and the honey pancake with diced fruit. Now I'll come show you the recipe.
0: Hold on.
1: Hold up. Wait a minute.
0: They cannot hear you from the back. You say honey what?
1: Honey pancakes, yo.
0: But look in it.
1: Diced fruit. Do you want cake?
0: Oh, Chim. Let's have it.
1: Mm. And are they hear me now?
2: Yeah, very clearly.
1: Okay, so make I tell you how to run this one and unto say, you know, go gas break bank at all. Now to go buy that your Kwaka Oat for any supermarket or even market itself. Just go there, go buy that Kwaka Oat where we say we go use. If you don't buy and just pour inside that your blender, just blend and you know, go add anything. No, just blend and you go come be like all this flour. We say that they take, they do pop off and donut. If you don't blend, I can't put it for one side. This is one bowl. Come carry another bowl. Break your egg inside. Add sugar, vanilla flavor. Mix and well. Then you go come add milk. You go come see mix and well till all the ingredients. You can't do it. You enter each other. They don't marinate. They don't. Everything done palace for dear. So you go come add that your whole flour. Maybe say you be blend. Now we say you blend, put for water. You come pour inside that mixture. Maybe say you do that mixture of that egg. Maybe say you break inside bowl. Where you add sugar, vanilla, mix everything together. You come pour that flour inside that. Now the Kwaka Oat mixture. This way we say you don't blend inside. We don't turn to powder. So if you blend that inside, you come turn it together. If you can't give you that consistency of pancakes, what you guys do, you know how that all at all, to put your fry pan for fire, pour small ororo. The ororo, I say you go pour inside there, you know, go there very, very obvious. So just like say you use ororo to clean the fry pan.
0: If you get non sticky pan, a pan safe, good for you.
1: Yes,
0: so just use that brush, just brush
1: and yes, with oros. That's now ororo. So if you don't use that, just clean your fry pan, you can't they put a small the way some people now they go do their own. They'll cut people.
2: If you use fry pan, do them.
1: Yes, now. Yes. Oh, if you fry pan. So you go come use, you go come pour them inside. You can't they put, if you draw head, if you use your own, even do Mickey Mouse as you like, you go do them like that. Just do them. Some they put all these fruits. You go can't use the fruit to do eyes, do nose, do mouth. Anyhow, you take one time. If you can't see, say the thing that they bring out bubbles, say the thing that they bring shukushuku for head, you go come flip them again. So make that other side instead.
0: That
1: make
0: is that flip. You go turn the other side. No, they speak English for you.
1: Sorry, you go turn the other side. If you don't see
2: that
1: one, if you don't see that one, don't they come out bubbles for up? That's now say you go see one chukushuku for the up. You go come turn up. Make that other side itself. Do it. Make it done. After you don't do them, go cut it out for your plate. Just do it. Carry fruits, grape, apple, any fruit we say you like.
0: Banana
1: self, yes.
0: Yes.
1: Yes, just, you know what, just put them by the side. Can't carry honey. That's now, you know honey now. Honey. Just pour them on top. Like say they baptize the pancake. If you can't pour them on top, food is done ready for you to do it to enjoy. This better one, it is very, very healthy. You go keep your belly full well. And that's in a one better protein where we say your body need. You go give them. I can tell you, say they keep you, your belly go full, eh? You say you go come the carry chop anyhow any and no. You go give you that better for belly. We say you go before longer go even hold yourself, you go taste more. And this better goodness say your body go like calm. Now just simple pancake, we say you go love and it's sweet.
0: Okay, so I want to make you go through the recipe again slowly.
1: Okay.
0: Because of person with the right arm.
1: Okay.
0: So you go do that in theory. Minutes.
1: Okay. So like this, the ingredient where you go use. Not be like that.
2: Continue.
1: Now Quaker oat grains. That's now your Quaker
0: so oat. When you don't get your Quaker oat,
1: hey,
0: you go put it inside your blender. You go blend them to powder.
1: Yes,
0: it
1: go be like flour.
0: You go blend and make it smooth.
1: Yes.
0: Uh-huh.
1: If you don't blend, I can't carry your egg,
0: mm-hmm.
1: milk, sugar, vanilla flavor. Anyone will say you want use, go come mix those ones together.
0: Yes, your preferred flavor.
2: Mm.
1: And some people, they like salt. But see me, if I don't put sugar, I know they put salt.
0: Mm.
1: So if you want to add salt to your own, it's still going.
0: So even the sugar safe, now your choice.
1: Now your choice.
0: If you know they take sugar, you know go take it. Because some people go say, well, I put sugar for the pancake, I'll still come put honey. Mm. So first of all, you go blend your oat to powder.
1: Mm-hmm.
0: You go come in another bowl.
1: Oh, yes.
0: You go put your egg, your milk, your vanilla extract or any flavor where you want to use.
1: Yes.
0: And then a pinch of sugar
1: or salt. Anyhow you want.
0: Then you go blend them together.
1: Together, everything go saman kwe together.
2: Yes. Life,
0: for some persons, they know they mix this thing separately. So the blender where they say they blend the flour, they go just break their egg inside. They go pour their milk inside. They go put their sugar inside. Put their flavor inside. They go blend them together.
2: Saying that, are they here flour? You mean flour, Abi?
1: No, it's big hibiscus.
0: Continue, leave her.
1: So if you don't blend everything together and the thing don't give you that consistency where you want, that's not
0: yes, it's smooth.
1: Yes, it don't do right for you. You go just to put out for that your pan. Maybe say you don't use ororo, granite oil, take put for the body.
0: Rub small.
1: Yeah, so you go just to put out small. And if you want to do it, like say you want chop cake, if you pour everything, go sit down, but now low you to no go on the light. So
0: no go on gas, like say you the cuckoo beans, so no be beans, so
1: you go bald. I say no touch that time. Make you no touch. Make you
0: sharply enter market with the combo. Make you no touch. Continue.
1: Yeah, so if you don't do it like that, food is done ready for you to chop. And the other ingredient, we say I won't give you today. That one, say you won't use that your flour, that your Quaker oat to take do shawarma.
0: Hey!
2: Wow!
1: So the ingredients we say you go need then now that's your Quaker oat flour. We say you go blend well. Then you go add baking powder to ram. Go come pour warm water. That's not say water. We say you no hot too much. Just warm. You can add small oil. That's not oil. You can put small oil for the ororo. You can put small salt. You go put everything together. You can't do it. You go come mix them well until give you that soft, smooth Dutch. That's my like saying a pancake.
2: Yeah,
1: donuts. Now, yeah, I mean, Jerry, all those donuts, this the way they do. I will say,
0: dough.
1: Yes, I just about at the time, make it be like donuts for them.
0: Okay,
1: say yes, if you be like all this. Website, you know, as the mode do nothing. Yes, if you don't do like that, you can't carry that your this thing
0: roller. Pin.
1: Yes, you go come roll until it flat. You go flat where
2: for Morogun roll where
1: no be a more yes
2: Morogun name roller.
0: We need hold on first. Make we hear from them.

0: Oats.
1: Quaker Oats, much more goodness. Now in a new pack.
2: Oh, no, no, no.
3: Continue information.
4: So if you don't do one like that, if you don't use that your roller, take roller, you go come do one flat. You know, as that shawarma wrap they be. Mm. If you don't do one like that, so you come carry and put for that your hot pan. That's your hot pan, eh? You don't need to put anything at all. Just put on for there like that. Make come put on low heat. No put plenty fire on top, and so the thing no go burn. If you don't do them, if you see, say the place where you say you don't put it, the damn part you don't brown, you go come flip them to the other side. Make the other side do it. Make it be golden brown. So that's that. If you don't do like that, just come out and like this. If you chop on with geese dodo.
5: Hi. Love me.
4: If you serve yourself with geese dodo, some they use fish stew. Any of your choice, any sauce where you say you like. Now you go just do it. You just put a topper. Just do it. The gazolo, that's not make you they enjoy yourself. They go. And the ingredients where you say you go need for this one. Now Quaker oat flour, you go blend them. Then you go add your baking powder. You go add warm water. That's now water where you say you know to boil low, just warm water. Then you go can add small oil. Then you go put small salt inside. You go mix all these things together. Put on one side. If you put on one side, you finish. Give it like a few minutes. Make everything do it to make it marinate together. The next, you just put them. As you don't like give you that donut, this thing, just put them for one place like this. Use your roller. Take roller. Roll and where make it be flat as say, you know, as this shawarma wrap would they be. If you don't roll them, you don't give you that shawarma wrap, put them for all that your hot fry pan. Whip, so you don't put for fire, no pour roller at all. Just put them. If you don't put them, if you don't give it that golden brown, this thing, flip them again, flip the underside. If you don't do and finish, enjoy yourself. They go while I know today, put geese dodo, put fish sauce, put anyhow you want, even if now all this thing you like, all this chicken, something. You go see how the garbage, all those things, put everything, take enjoy them the way you want. And this one, they give you better feeling. Not to say your belly no go too big. And if they do waiting, if they feel belly well. And if they support your heart, that's not say your chest. And if they do waiting, you go digest well for your belly. Wow. Nobody say you go chop and finish, you go come they bloated. Mm-mm. You come they belch like Malu. No. Mm-mm. This one go keep you well. You go they filled with better and nutritious food. We say now quick out, you take run them. Now quick out this recipe now. Then carry and give me. Say make I can't teach you today. So no forget the one we say go use pancake. Go use and do pancake. And make you no forget the shawarma wrap. We say go still use and do. So no snooze on top quick out at all. Make you explore them with the better recipe where they be carry come give you. Now quick out they talk so.
3: You know, so some of you get quick out for your house and now only one thing you use and do. And that's now to put inside bowl, put small water. But which one be who? What do you do since?
5: And they record everything way for me to talk. Especially that part.
3: So you get to work out for your house. So make sure, say, as you they hear different recipes from Information Minister on how to take fee, enjoy your Quaker oat. Make sure say you did try this recipe. And of course, just know that especially they try recipe for the first time. If it not turn out the way you expect. So keep trying. That's now why the first trial do small quantity. When your hand don't strong, you can now do large quantity.
4: Yes.
3: Do you understand? If you just do one cup, first, maybe a full cup or small, just a little, maybe a handful. Try and first. Then if the thing come out well, you can now continue to do other things. But if you do not, please, don't do too much so that make you know
5: waste
3: go time. Waste time. Good morning, all. I bought two Quaker oats yesterday. I was securing my baby at my back when I highlighted from bike in front of my gate, only to discover that one Quaker oat has disappeared.
5: Hey!
3: When I entered the house, my heart is still paining me since last. Car orderly. I'm so sorry.
5: I sympathize with you.
3: Sorry.
5: Yeah.
3: That's now all what we get for you on top of our Quaker Oats time. Till Quaker Oats come your way again next time. Please make sure say you keep your mind down and get ready for other recipes from our friends and sponsors.
4: Quaker Oats.
3: Quaker Oats.

0: It's wrap up on dailies. Hi guys, please. I didn't see Mommy Gio. She saw you. I'm sure she saw you. I love what you do on the radio. So interactive, so intelligent. Thank you, Chair. When I see that boy on top of lap for that governor, I was pissed. The sight was so irritating. I feel so sorry for that boy and his parents. The governor should be the candidate, the APC person should be questioned for violating that boy's right. Yeah, I expect some human rights groups and everything to react to it. Because usually now waiting they fight. So now they are, the boy, they are called to react to that kind of thing. Odogwu and Chukwu and small motor. So Wike is not lying, because let election come, same people crying today for poverty, hungry, will still collect 2,000 naira, 5,000 naira, collect rice, collect the other one. When I go either, then when I vote finish, then alleged when I vote finish, then I begin to cry. When I never serious. Somebody say, Minister Wike, they very correct with me. So to ram, poverty is not a problem because they know how to handle you guys. Mm-hmm. Moving on, Lagos, we there on Women's Corner. But you know, when you guys call me women's leader, woman leader, get woman leader too. And my leader is in the building. Hi, ma'am. Welcome on top of the show. Madam Harriet Ogbovine in the building,
1: yes,
0: guys.
1: So I salute everybody.
0: Oh, we're always looking so chic. Today is exceptional. Oh, today is so awesome for me because she's wearing my brand.
2: Exactly. Yes.
1: I'm wearing Cheche all the way.
2: You look fantabulous. Okay.
1: Thank you.
0: All right, guys, see me blushing. Okay, so one day I go for one interview. They asked me about what excites me the most about my brand. I said, what excites me about the Cheche Smith brand? Be say, this brand, we start with passion like this. Don't travel to most countries in the world where I never even go to.
1: Mm-hmm. Beautiful.
0: Yes. Mm-hmm. So the brand has made it to these countries where my leg never even enter. You understand? But it's speaking for itself. Lagos, would they come back? Stay on the line.
3: Okay, wait. I say no touch that dime.
4: Make you no touch.
3: Make we sharply enter market. Will they come back?
4: Make you no touch.
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6: Nigeria, the final battle is here. The argument, the passion, the power of persuasion. It all comes down to one epic day. This is the I Beg to Differ Season 9 National Finals, powered by Julius Berger. At 3 p.m. is the third place showdown. Grace High School Lagos goes up against Fountain School Abuja on the motion political debate influence elections. Then at 4 p.m., the grand finale, Government Day Secondary School Karu Abuja, will go toe-to-toe,
7: shoulder-to-shoulder,
6: against Square College Lagos on the motion national unity in Nigeria is achievable. Two champions, one crown, one national champion. And after the debate, prepare for the ultimate test of persuasion on the topic, Dear Mr. President. 10 minutes to speak, 10 minutes to inspire, 10 minutes to make a difference. Who will rise, who will persuade, and who will take the crown? I Beg to Differ Season 9 National Finals, powered by Julius Berger, supported by Obiwizi, Waka Now, Card Center Nigeria Limited, New Hall School Lekki, Nigeria Conservation Foundation, and Drinks Dome. I Beg to Differ, the Tournament of Champions.
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0: Now you they go beat one day, not be me. Okay. I they go gather beat you, I don't go there. Me, I be the street. People heard me singing along, I be. But Sabongida, you go off farm. Sabongida. Moving forward, Lagos, welcome on Top Women's Corner. And today on Top Women's Corner, I also get, you know, every Thursday we get Madam Harriet Ogbebine is in the building, guys.
1: So, plus!
2: Thank you. Thank welcome, you, everybody. Welcome, thank mama. You. Thank you. Yep. I'm happy to be here again.
0: Of course, you're happy to. Always have you. Always. All right, Lagos. The conversation today, no, I don't go country from the one where we talked yesterday. I believe we've wrapped on that. Even though na still ongoing matter, we go still they go on and on and on. We also get pending topics. We get about two different topics where they're pending. We never wrap up on Lindsay's topic because they wait for the next court session. I believe that when it happened, the woman will get psychosis way by her picking them. And they wait for the next ruling. Then we go bring that matter up officially again. But today on the show, I want to make we talk about this matter just to generate a lot of heat. Some kind of awakening. I don't know whether it will be the right thing to happen at this time, or I don't even know what in the ginger this matter right now. Because it can't be like saying a known fact to some people. To some people, it'd be like a shock to them. And so this social commentator don't come out talk, say marriage na advanced slavery. Say to the ladies, say marriage now advanced slavery. Say women no suppose they happy or they pray to get married. Say they wrap marriage, it be like they wrap them as a gift, but inside a lot of things will be say go fit take from you instead of giving you for the women.
2: Okay.
0: Now he also talks say men only want house help. But they can't add a little emotion to Ram. You see, they add small thought. You need to come on glasses.
2: I need to come out. I wear them before.
0: You can't really see what it happens. I told them, no.
2: I don't need glasses.
0: I don't see what it play now. It shock me. He said, men only want house helps. But they add a touch of emotion to Ram. That means you be house help to me. But I love you. I want you. You understand? Say women suppose they very woke and aware. Say this marriage where they always, or where their mother sell to them, or where the world don't sell to them, as something where they suppose crave for, long for, pray for, want it with all their life. Say na advanced slavery to them. And they talk say, anybody when one challenge the matter, make it come and make it argue him, and make the person come with proof too. Then another person will say, he gets chats where they don't do survey to find out, say, truly, marriage they take from women. It does not give women, it takes from them. Say, the very few women where marriage don't give to, now women will build capacity and value. Now women will know, say, they get a life outside that marriage. The matter is confusing. You know, when I see all these headlines, I say, no, be only me go talk about them on the radio. I want to sit on the fence. So I want to leave Madam Harriet Ogbebine, because of your experience as a specialist in mental health, speaking to people, advising people, a therapist, and also as somebody who also date in marriage so many years. Your topic for the day.
2: Is marriage, I like as you pack up,
0: an advanced slavery to women?
2: Okay. You see, say when I won't start, I wear glasses first. I begin listening to waiting you they talk. And as the matter begin, they go. I see, say no, I need to remove my glasses to talk. Because when this topic come up like this, we need to talk them well so that people go get clear picture.
0: Clarity.
2: And then
0: needed.
2: Make decision on their own. Good. When they say, it be like say, we just realize say, marriage they take from women so much and come put women in that picture of na slave them be.
0: Will be help.
2: They be helpers. They're not really the benefit from inside the marriage itself. Now, when we look them in that way, when some people talk them like that, you go blame them. you not go blame them because it depends on the lens when they take see marriage. From? You see, you were the inside matter. You go judge the matter as it be you. Another person did the matter. He go judge him as it be him. Do you understand? So we not go sit down and say, because say, now this line they look him, all of us go follow that line.
0: Look that line.
2: Because some other people still looking for another line. But waiting day inside the matter, we say, we go now look for common ground for everybody. Why this person see him for this line? Why that one see him for the other line? Make we go for the ones where see him say, marriage, not slavery. A woman sound like that, the question will come to your mind. If not the one where you don't marry, be say, I marriage be. Maybe not be waiting she bargain for, now she they receive.
0: Okay, make we go back a bit. The person we talk this thing, na man.
2: Okay, na man talk
0: yes,
2: him.
0: Na man.
2: Okay, very
0: so
2: good.
0: Let's go.
2: So, it good say na man even talk him. So that nobody go carry co class follow anybody.
0: Yeah.
2: Good. So, man where talk him, where sit down, see him. You go ask, wait till make the man talk him.
0: Talk him.
2: The man don't see different marriages.
0: Mm.
2: The man don't see how the marriage when they see, I be. And no be one, no be two, no be three.
0: Mm-hmm.
2: So, he can conclude, say, it be like say na so marriage be.
0: Mm.
2: Now, if we look at for that lens of those where see him like that, a man where see, maybe in friend where he marry, and he see how in friend they take treating wife, and he see how the woman, they suffer inside that marriage, and the woman, they give everything. Because women, when it comes to a real woman, when a woman love, she love with her head, she love with her heart, she love with her soul. That is why when you betray a woman, you not only kill him physically, you kill him every total, everything where consigning body, now you don't damage. Good. So maybe this person now, he sit down, he don't look this marriage. Because he say, for a marriage, every time, now this are they say, they complain about, are they seeing wife, are they see the way they treat him, I see the abuse, I see the neglect, I see the cheating, I see so many things where they happen, and this woman still they give. And I be the last person, you know, they benefit anything. I see how she put her career on hold to run the family. I see how Ibi say she still they struggle in her little way to make sure say everybody they okay for the family. The children are her head today. The husband are her head today. The in-laws are her head today. Even when friends come visit, now this same woman goes, sit stand, make sure say everybody they okay. Then such a man sit back, he say, I can't look at, what did my friend even do inside the marriage? What did they give your wife back? Nothing. So such a person feel stand, say, you know what in the marriage? I see marriage saying that women that they are slave. I see this woman when I see say they give everything. At the end of the day, ordinary say go out. They don't they call her, where you there? Oh? Come quick, oh. The children they cry, you. The
0: if
2: man be like
0: out,
2: say,
0: everything goes scatter.
2: If it come out, it be like say everything drop. And this woman, when they sick, it be like say the whole house they sick. So such a person go sit back, say, it be like say marriage na slavery. It be like say women know they enjoy marriage, now then they use for the marriage. The man fit come out. Go out anytime. Nobody they question him. Even when you question him, he go ask you, say, after all, what is it? Do I have to tell you where I dey go? And the woman goes, he go quiet. But make the woman step out. He go ask her, where you dey go? When you go come back? Well, because if they look at him, say, the work where you go do, who won't do him? So when somebody where sees such a marriage, he go sit down, say, listen, anyone I want drag and go, we go drag him. Marriage, it they enslave women. But another same lens again, another person go sit down. He see a hell, what you know, you both call say a healthy marriage. Marriage where it be say, the husband see the wife see the, they see each other as, you see me as you, I see you as
0: a
2: me.
0: Valuable partnership.
2: Anytime when you know day, I go step in. I don't need to wait for you to come before I do things. Because I see that our house as our own, not be my own, not be your own. Now we get
0: her. We?
2: So when somebody see marriage, where it be us, not be me, not be you, not be them. His own language and statement, as you both they call them, go different. So you see why we not go sit down here and say, now like this, it be, now the eye where you look, the one where you see, now you go take judge. Because we get some healthy marriages. When you be say marriage on its own, na beautiful thing. When you meet the right person, where

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0: Whether na ya by the airport, Abina Bagada, Falomo, Bariga, Oshodi. Anywhere, with the evil cross water, Rishikorodu. To make sure say the Tory reach ya here, hot. This na Lagos Story, and na here all Lagos G's gather day on top your Chukwuma station, 95.1 Wazobia FM.
3: Good evening and welcome Lagos to the Lagos Story for this gunshots o'clock, all the way from the Ofofo Ministry. You're Yala Jawana, you know, of that particular ministry. Don't land like Landa's brothers. Make we check which in don't sub for inside the state. I won't get now, the very first thing for me, it will be said day down, and it consigned Lagos State Governor Babajide Sumulu, and with the Yana say the 2027 general election go test Nigeria democracy with how economy take be, with how security take be, and with how election take go siriri wiriri when that time reach. Now you get this Sidon will be say intake day take yan this tense, so will be say you day here. That's when they call them the Freedom Online Yearly Lecture for Inside Lagos. Now dear old Lagos, that they want begin stand for the back of FG, the rearrangement we then do for economy, even the petrol subsidy will be say they move. He say moko go check and now the thing don't show sign say economy don't they balance and they balance saga everywhere. He couldn't they talk say see security gas to this strong, especially as election they come, you understand. So state police they very important, but he even tell INEC too and all this politics party we go they do the race for 2027, say I beg me then make everything go seriously, will you make it they peaceful, may nobody find trouble. If you don't win, you don't win, you know, conky person because you don't win. But last, it's the braggado, you know, with the party will be APC. Say they go win the 2027 election. But the main thing for them, now make peace reign.
4: Will not be decided on the 16th of January. It will be decided by what we do with the mandate that January 16th. Producing. Whether we finish the reforms or we abandon it halfway, whether we complete state policing or we leave it on the drawing board, whether we turn our young people into a dividend or a brilliant set of people, whether we build the 1 trillion economy, those are decisions that we left after January.
3: All right, so sorry for the low audio. We'll be saying just here, we go boost them and then we'll go still play them back later for all that our to repackage or you call them a fofo Ghana Moscow. Exactly. Now the next thing for me, it now consign this issue, you know, we consign the Jombodina where people they feed the order to take do waka transport waka go shiri place Uber. Lagos State Shemo of the Jombodi of those with the user, that's Amalgamated Union of App-Based Transporters of Nigeria. Those drivers, where they do by this, and not them, be this, where they do all those type of this thing.

Comrade Jayesimi Aziz as their oga. Say, see, as this thing don't happen now, government supposed to use this thing to get brain inside sense. People will be say get man supposed to use this thing. How company go day like this? Wake up one morning. No plenty shalaye. Say, I want to go. No plenty kini. Just bam. They don't go. Azazel. Say problem not in this country, ni? Now they talk for with sister station. Sassy be like this. This thing will affect both driver them. Both to those people will be say the other ride. Even the people will be say through this thing now, they don't get one work or the other. Others where they buy motor to fit use them, do that type of business. Everything say it will really affect, and the business them will depend on them. So it go like make government do something, support them, the driver them. With support with this kind of thing will be say don't happen. It's still one. Say with the way now these people don't come out now, it don't it go reduce their competitive. And before you know it, you transport the money and everything will come be as you get. So, but make a correct law we go guide the waka of that type of business. Make it tanda gidigbam as we hear. All right, so the next thing for me, Lagos State, they do something for their fight against HIV with a new 2025 to 2027 plan. You see this plan, so now strategy, now correct thinking. We be say they don't think down, put them for paper. We go focus on how they go take, reduce this issue of HIV. The testing, how it go take, they very, very easy. Treatment and care. Make people feel they see and get, you know, all the gap before 27, they got to close up. Chief Executive Officer of Lagos State AIDS Control, John Body for Lakemi, Anima Shaun, say the plan go help, you know, the range HIV program. At least all of them go they go feel they do them, even collab self for the state and things where they need go they seriously worry so that they feel get result as a yan. And then the next information where they ground are students, they ready, you know, to return back to school for inside Lagos. With a year now, say Lagos State Security Trust Fund, they want to make a security, make it tight around those school and also other important place. Chombodi Executive Secretary and Chief Executive Officer Ayodele Ogunson, when they do this first official visit, go Lagos State Command of Nigeria Security and Civil Defense Corps. A deal, a beginning or not. We're saying even donated 30 bulletproof vest, 30 ballistic helmets, 100 raincoats to support the officers. You know, say because these children, to save them, they are in a very, very important part thing to do. Because now these children, now be leader, they will get for tomorrow. The future of this country, now these children. Nigeria crude oil refinery owners that they call big government at least to support to help refinery them with these local ones, may they feel survive. May they continue to depend on petrol things so we say that they bring from other country. This one as it be like they say that they battle to feel even buy money. Because you know, use our local money, take they do all those kind of business. You buy money, whether a dollar you buy or which money you buy, depending on the country or whatever you want to take do the business. And this thing, they don't become something else. Bro, we said they brought to do business self. That's one. It be as it get. So say I beg to supply. All this thing now part of challenge. We be said they go through. So the Jombodi believe say once government shook mouth, if he help the industry, then we be say we get that's refinery, then we will get inside this country. If he help, maybe they do well. They do well. Koran, as they call their name, they also they ask government, made them reason some things like price, transport matter, money, crude quality, and all those other things when they make, you know, supply, we consign crude or the RNG, we be say they do on top of the matter. All right, Lagos, thank you so much for the gift of your time and the gift of your ear. Layena will take time that you understand on top of the Lagos story for this very o'clock. Around 7 o'clock this evening, I will come again with the very last bulletin of the day. And that one we call them World Tory
24/7. And just important part notice today na the wake up of OPJ, one of our before on air person for this place, this our station here, Wazobia FM, and one of the people who voice really do a lot for Nigerians, not just Lagos. So tomorrow they go, so Beriam will be Friday. So in case you feel check all the platforms, you know, for informate, in case you won't show up for there, you know, to show last respect to OPJ. Rest in peace. All right, thank you so much, and big ups to Nnamdi and Ademola. We be say help with the learning production. What did they do for me here? Thank you so much. My name, you know, get the time, we be say they change at all. No, still. Oh, one yacha. Good evening, my compound people.

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0: Guy, my head, oh. Oga landlord, why you dey shake like ceiling fan? 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My village people don't come again, oh. Ah, this one with your body hot, so. You don't do test?
1: Yes, see result, oh.
0: Oga landlord, no be your village people, oh. Na malaria, you need Luta. Luta na better medicine.

success. The competition where they organized by Nigerian Info FM and officially sponsored by Julius Berger PLC, Obi Wheezy, Waka Now, and others. He bring different schools from different parts of the country to debate on top issues of national importance and even showcase critical thinking, public speaking, and civic engagements.

Yes, so we here say the Emir of Gumé for Jigawa State, Alhaji Ahmed Mohammed Sani II, he don kaput at the age of 87. The monarch kaput on Thursday for Cairo, Egypt, where he been they receive medical care. According to palace sources, the secretary to the Jigawa State Government, himself confirmed the Emir Kaputino on top one press briefing for Duse on Thursday. Yes, the monarch will be said and born him on the 12th of December 1942. He be the 16th Emir of Gumé and one of the northern Nigeria's longest serving and most reverend traditional rulers. He been sit down on top the throne on the 16th of December 1980 after the kaputing of him papa, and also he received in staff of office for May 1980. The Emir spent nearly 46 years on top the throne, and him be person where we say they respect him so well, sake of say he contribute wella to peace, education, and the development of his people. Now this funeral arrangement, they go announce him, and the government of Jigawa State, plus including the Gumé Emirate Council, now then go bring the announcement when the time don't reach.

Meanwhile, the Okaleya K. Idoma Chief Madaki Omadachi Ame Inawo Indo endorse a presidential candidate Peter Obi of the Nigerian Democratic Congress NDC ahead of the 2027 general elections. He begin to describe Peter Obi as the most credible candidate to fit lead Nigeria. On top of the statement we issued on Thursday, Chief Ahmed begin the yarn. Say Obi recent condolence and solidarity visit to Idoma land after the kaputing of a resident by suspected Fulani terrorists. Say this one don't help to strengthen his own support. And like this, he don't put his hand down or raise his hand up. Say he go make sure, say, him back Peter Obi. Plus including all the people for inside Idoma land for the 2027 elections. He now come begin to recall the support where Peter Obi received by the Idoma people for the 2023 presidential elections. And he begin to express confidence. Say the votes where they delivered to him for the next poll, he go go far and he go pass the record where be say he been get before. Chief Ahmed come begin.

They beg Peter Obi. They make Peter Obi appoint Mazi Dixon Nnamdi Iregbu as their official talk-talk person of the campaign organization. And he now begin the sight time. They see and say, this person, they very, very sound, very, very loyal, very, very bold, and he get ability to feel yarn with people on top the matter way concerned Peter Obi vision effectively to Nigerians.

Meanwhile, the Minister of the Federal Capital Territory, FCT, yes, some wicked, he don't come outside the claim, say President Bola Tinubu being benefits from the division of opposition votes between Peter Obi of the Labour Party and Atiku Abubakar of People's Democratic Party, PDP. But inside the 2023 presidential election, Oga Wike bin dey yarn this one on Wednesday when he sit down dey discuss on top one interview as he begin to explain in position in support of President Tinubu's bid for re-election for 2027. According by the former before River State Governor, Obi show a strong contender for the 2027 election. Say he helped Tofi help he helped to split vote where supposed don't go to Atiku, and at this particular word, nine give our presido another advantage. We can begin the claim, say Obi said they no consider him as serious threat at all as at that time. And leading some PDP structures where they for part of South to support Labour Party candidates. In now, specifically, Konde Yard, the Cross River, and Edo State, now there it happened. I say this particular strategy, they arrange to prevent Atiku from scoring enough votes to win the presidency. According by him, the South ought to be a PDP stronghold that would have made Atiku win the election. In Cross River, we say support Obi. APC took second in the state. In Edo, they supported Obi. Now, so Oga Wike begin the yarn.

The presidency don't come out to clear and clarify. Say the ongoing Freedom of Information Act, FOIA case, will involve records where relate to President Bola Tinubu before the United States Federal High Court. Saying a civil record disclosure. And say no be criminal case. And he been the yarn this one on top of one statement where he dropped on Thursday. That's Bayo Onanuga, where be special advisor to the president on top information and strategy. According by Onanuga, he said the case where they filed before the United States District Court for the District of Columbia, he consigned requests for disclosure of government records under the U.S. FOIA. He begin the yarn, he said the matter been come from FOIA requests where they submit for the year 2022 by Aaron Greenspan to several U.S. Government agencies where we say then now be they seek to get records we relate to the president. President Bola Ahmed Tinubu.

news. The African Democratic Congress, ADC, then I don't come outside, they criticize with President Bola Tinubu Ahmed on top economic policies. And they begin to describe Nigeria, say Nigeria na graveyard of business. So after one global ride hailing company, Uber now don't park their kaya and Ngbongbo say they're not there for inside Nigeria again. Oh, say they don't work out commodes. They know they do business for Nigeria again. All right, so they come make a run, go buy one or two things.

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right, welcome back. As I be tell you, the opposition party begin the year. Say the reason why Uber take commands. Now, sake of say,

Podibahi, Nigeria, na graveyard of businesses. And he said, no, be just only Uber don't pack their load, but other multinational companies, themselves don't carry load, wakao. And this one, they happen sake of, say, worsening business environment under the Tinubu administration. On top one statement where it dropped on Thursday, the ADC National Publicity Secretary, Malam Bolaji Abdullahi, he began to question the federal government's celebration of marginal 0.2% point improvement for inside the country gross domestic product, GDP. He now begin to argue, say the figure no show say. He no show the economic realities where we say businesses and ordinary Nigerians they face.

Yes, the special advisor on top new media to Kebbi State Government, Comrade Utman M. Jibo. Yes, say he like this. He don't come on from in position and he don't announce his decision to join the African Democratic Congress, ADC. Jibo tender in resignation from the government position on the 1st of September 2026. And he said this one now with immediate alacrity.

On top the resignation letter, we address to the secretary to the state government. Jimbo begin the year saying decision they come after deep reflection and a careful assertion. A be careful assessment of the culture current realities. In a begin the ad, it's a plus including in own personal consideration. All of them are joined body to contribute for indecision. He said he been the step aside to remain faithful to his personal convictions, principles, and integrity. And on top, another letter where he say he puts the date as September 2nd. He be addressed the APC ward chairmo of Galadima ward, where they for Agugu, Agungu. Jibo also resigned in membership of the All Progressive Congress APC with immediate alacrity. He said decision to leave APC. Now after he don't carry out some kind careful deliberation, plus including consultation with political associates and supporters. Jibo can begin the year and say he don't decide to align himself with African Democratic Congress, ADC. And he described this in time for his APC as valuable political experience, and even thank the party leadership and members for the opportunity where they give him to show face and stay with them for inside the APC.

Meanwhile, the House of Representatives don't clear the Chief of Staff. COS to the President, Femi Gbajabi Amila, of any culpabilities on top of the establishment of fake federal government agency. The Presidential Foreign Intervention Promotion Council, PFIPC. The lower house of the Nigerian legislature, ad hoc committee, where they led by Yusuf Gadi. Now then, Clerk Gbajabi Amila, after the investigation of the controversial committee, where they headed by one Adeniyi Adeyemi. According to small reports where they arrange and where they submit to the House on Wednesday, the COS to the President Bola Ahmed Tinubu, then grant him clean bill after the committee now don't conclude, say, the investigation they show, say, he no get hand on top the establishment of the fake agency. Justice Iyang Eko of the Federal High Court, Abuja, like this himself, he don't adjourn the eligibility suit where they filed by former Vice President Atiku Abubakar, plus including African Democratic Congress, ADC, to September 28th for further mention.

Yes, as I be they tell you, Justice Iyang Eko of the Federal High Court, Abuja, don adjourn eligibility suit where they filed by former Vice President Atiku Abubakar and the African Democratic Congress, ADC, to September 28th for further mention. The suits now where they seek to disqualify President Bola Tinubu, make it for no contest for the 2027 presidential election. And we here say that suit, and then drop under on Tuesday over plenty failure to serve the president with originating summons. On top of the matter, Atiku and the ADC, we yesterday, they listed as the first and second plaintiffs. Why President Tinubu, the All Progressive Congress, APC, and the Independent National Electoral Commission, INEC, then be the first to tour defendants when they read the case for inside courts.

0: 101.1.
1: Yes, I be they tell you when Atiku lawyer, when they read the case for inside court, Joseph Onu will be Atiku lawyer, come begin they inform the court, say the plaintiff, they be not give opportunity to serve President Tinubu personally with the court documents. Then a legal team where they led by Omosan Yakupola, I announced the appearance for the president and offered to accept the process on in behalf. Onu now no agree accept the offer. When begin to explain, say the plaintiff prefer to serve the president personally or obtain an order where they permit say na another person go serve the offer.

Still on top the news. Major Jack, who will be majority leader of the Rivers State House of Assembly. Like this, they don't pick him as the running mate. So Ogundu Kingsley Chinda, the governorship candidate of the Rivers State All Progressive Congress, APC, for inside the 2027 governorship election. Jack, where they represent Akukuturu constituency 1, for inside the House of Assembly, State and Local Government. In defeat, he don't pack a load, enter the APC from the People's Democratic Party, PDP. For the year 2025, December, plus including Speaker Martin,

Minister of Works, Dave Umahi. Like this, it all we hear say, he also now don't show for politics. And this is son, I ain't go sit down chim to watch the back of him papa. Right inside in own local government area, Ohau Zara, Ebonyi State. And this one because his son, husband, Nweze Umahi, will be 28. Now he be the chamo of the local government area. And this one means say, like this, David Umahi Pikin self, he don't become a politician for the Umahi political dynasty. That is the Junior Umahi, popular for inside Ebonyi as a young billionaire. I wonder where he see money to become a young billionaire, where they give a young billionaire nickname. Officially, they swear for him on Tuesday, 1st of September 2026. For inside the inauguration ceremony, where we say different people for inside the political scene, all of them show face. Plus, including in papa, where be the Minister of Works, and where be the former before governor of the state. It's have been shown for inside the inauguration ceremony. Not be only a show as the father of the new chairman, but also special guest of honor. All of them join body to support their own on top the inauguration ceremony. Not be smartino. As I hear this one, I shock, even though I know they work with NEPA. The Yobe State Chairman of the All Progressive Congress, APC, Alhaji Muhammad Gadaka. Like this, so Ina does spark controversy after he be carry on mouth, open his mouth to begin the advice and marry the women. He said, make them divorce their husband, if their husband not allow them vote for the ruling party for inside the 2027 general election. Gadaka been yarn this one for inside one political gathering where they organize as part of efforts to mobilize support for the APC ahead of the 2027 election. The party chairman reportedly, he now called the advice women, say make them stand their ground if their husband try to stop them to vote for the APC. He now called begin the yard demo. Say even though their husband called verse for them, say no, marry them again, make them no worry, make them divorce their husband. As long as say you know allow them to vote for the APC. Say him like this, he go waka go pay all of them one by each their dowry. According by how this man take yarn, Oga Mohammed, if your husband won't allow you to vote for the APC, stand up to him and seek a divorce. If you leave the marriage, I will pay your dowry and marry you. So people wait there, take their koro eye, plus including their ear, every way the man, yeah, na so, ite tokamo, ho ha.

0: Still on top the news for this evening. Akwa Ibom State Governor Umoh Eno Inado come outside to review his own strategy on top how it takes survive before he show face for politics. The governor begin the yarn. He say he be the end 10 million naira every month sake of akara and bread business when he been the duo. Umoh been the yarn this one on top one state monthly covenant prayer service. Now there begin they tell that they give them this gist though. He say he starts the venture by selling akara and bread. And on top this one, they begin a market they call an akara burger. He, according to the video, he say when they buy the bread, they will cut it or two and put the akara inside. According by the governor, he said this particular business, he can't expand though, and now so he can't make them get extra shop, extra coffee shop. Where we say attract different workers, especially the ones where they work for Exxon Mobil. Now they go be their own customers and clients where they buy a akara burger from him shop, from in akara business. And now why he be they make 10 million naira every month on top of this particular akara business. Iyano, he said we started coffee shop and then they will take it every month. And they come, make I go market, sir. Will they come back?
1: Okay, wait. I say no touch that time.
2: Make you no touch.
1: Make we sharply enter market. Will they come back?
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1: But then now, Olorogun Opetu, the Agency of Agekan and Kingdom. 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

0: All right, as I be dey tell you, the governor come begin dey yarn with your mouth. He said we started coffee shop and then they will take it. Every month, that Akara business used to give me nothing less than 10 million in a month. He now come begin dey yarn, say this particular experience teach him lessons about how to become an entrepreneur and how successful business fit grow from small beginnings. And you go remember, say the first lady, Oluremi Tinubu, she be don promote small businesses such as Akara, roasted corn, willing quilly, as possible means of improving their livelihoods. Alright, make I allow you make you hear him as the governor of Akwa Ibom State take your mouth say yarn. May not be as if said, na me the formulator.
1: We still have that shop there, and I started selling akara and bread. We're doing bread akara burger. We open the bread, we put akara for you. People going to work in ExxonMobil will buy it in the morning, take coffee. We start a coffee shop, and then they will take it every month. That akara business and that bread used to give me not less than 10 million naira. Not less than that. So, Ibehase Funam Anekedo committed. No, Uruimi Ibehase.
0: Alright, now so the governor of Akwa Ibom begin the yarn. Yes, he don't join mouth with first lady Oluremi

Evangelist Abidemi Odukoya, will be shepherd in charge of the Celestial Church of Christ. Iriorun Parish, plus including in wife, Adenike Odukoya. The two both of them don't kaputo. And this particular one, it will happen after the two both of them get some kind bege. For house. This one been happen on the 25th of August for early momo. For Isa Akiode Ibogun, Ogun State. Where be say the clergyman, he poke point wife, so tell the wife kaput.

Okay, not be the two both of them kaput, but nine wife, nine kaput. After I don't poke more her beating. This bege, well, yeah, it begin around 3 a.m. for early momo. When the evangelist bows on his wife, oh, he poke more her beating, so say, mama no respond again, oh. Now when he realize, say, the wife no agree talk again or respond again, now there the evangelist Ben Johnson, before in Pekin, come begin they raise alarm, they call, oh, and members of the local community development association, plus including their neighbors, all of them show up to help to revive the wife.

But I doubt whether that woman survived that beating. At least 43 people now don't kaput after they inhale toxic fumes. From one illegal petroleum tea-free operation for Okari Jetty, or inside Okrika, local government area of River State. We say this one been happen around midnight for Thursday, when more than 200 youths from Okrika and some communities around the area, them been show for inside jetty for with wooden boats to feed thief petroleum product from the illegally tapped pipeline. According by the report, the youths now they carry out this operation while one vessel be the load petroleum products to take to export. Community people wait there, see how the team play. Come begin the year and say the youth, they come begin to transfer the products inside their boats. When every the thing come begin to smell, and it can cause make plenty people collapse for the area, for the location. Some of the people where they affected, and so then throw themselves inside the river, then drown. Why others will manage to escape like this? We yes say they begin to experience a breathing problem and they take them sharp go hospital. People wait there for inside the community where no one made them mention their name on top them, say them say news. Come begin put the number say now 43 people now don't kaput and say 33 of the victims. They come outside to identify, say yes, so them be indigenous of Okrika. Since others, they never checkmate to know who they really be, as several other people also then they miss after this incident. Meanwhile, the River State Police Command come begin the yard, say like this, say they never really figure out the number of people where this particular badness affects, but say investigation they ongoing so that they go fit checkmate the numbers where they involve on top this badness.

Yes, still on top the news. One police inspector where they attached to Sokoto State Police Command. Yes, a dog kaput. After in collapse, not too long, when he show for the command weekly fitness exercise. The late inspector, Inspector Adamu Issa, we say he dey attached to the Department Operations of the Command. According by one statement where the Police Public Relations Officer, DSP Ahmed Rufai Issa According by the Command Police Relations Officer, the DSP Ahmed Rufai Issa, he collapsed shortly after he returned from the weekly walkathon exercise where they happen for the headquarters every Wednesday. We are saying as so then rush and go hospital. When doctors begin their attend to rap, they call confirm, can say he don't kaput. And the Commissioner of Police, CP Hayatu Hassan Shafa, he begin to express sadness on top the kaputing of this officer. And he describe him as a dedicated and gallant policeman who served the country with commitment and professionalism.

And on top, them say extra for this evening. We are say Gloria Steinem, may be one of the leaders of women's liberation movement for inside the U.S. She kaput at the age of 92. On top one post on Instagram, a foundation night come out to yard. Say this woman passed away for her house. Say she passed away peacefully for her house for inside New York City on Wednesday, and she been dead surrounded. Okay.

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1: Madam na olorogun opetu the agency of Agekawen Kingdom. 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
4: 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Akmanasuko. I am here to represent the good people of Akwawasi Bom State Country.
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